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The overture, written by Robert Schumann for a play based on a poem by Lord Byron titled Manfred. The overture with the London Symphony Orchestra under Sir John Eliot Gardner. And that brings us to 10:36. 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

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It's titled Voices of Spring.

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